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What? Won't you come play around my way? Uh-huh. 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
2: How is AI research infrastructure advancing scientific progress and innovation? 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
3: I had heard about the National Artificial Intelligence Research Resource, or NAIR, and was really excited about the potential to help to accelerate access and interest in this space.
2: Dr. Skinner's AI for Shipwrecks project begins with sonar images of shipwrecks, ideal for training machine learning models for underwater robotics. 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
3: So I think especially with all the interest and excitement around AI, it's really important to make sure that we're casting a wide net in terms of where AI can have impact.
2: Investments in AI research infrastructure help chart a decisive course in artificial intelligence while accelerating scientific discovery.
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0: 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That's why we're on all over town. Does your business have us on? Let us know.
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0: from Louise to Isola and everything in between. You're in the zone with WELZ, the Delta's groove. 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
1: Pancreas cancer is associated with a very poor prognosis, with many people diagnosed with the disease given only months or a couple of years of predicted life remaining. Now an AI model may discern who is at risk to develop the disease more than a year in advance. Johns Hopkins Kimmel Cancer Center Director William Nelson explains.
2: They try to train an AI model using a cohort, 969 folks. 156 of them had images before they were later discovered to have pancreas cancer. They tested it on an independent validation cohort, 493 folks, 63 of them, they ultimately developed pancreas cancer. What they came up with had about a 73% sensitivity to predict who was going to end up with pancreas cancer 475 days ahead, 68% or some, more than 2 years ahead.
1: Nelson notes that this prediction was not based on identifying a specific lesion. At Johns Hopkins, I'm Elizabeth Tracy.
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1: 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I'm Ted Rossman.
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1: 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Many Americans are failing to save enough for their retirement, and one of the newer challenges in this department involves a growing number of American parents financially supporting their adult children. A new Bankrate survey finds half of U.S. parents with grown-up offspring say that support has been detrimental to their retirement savings, and more than one in six say it has had a significant impact. 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Parents will fare best when having conversations with their children about money, including advice on how to save and ultimately what is expected of them. 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For more, check out Bankrate.com. I'm Mark Hamrick.

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1: Management of blood cholesterol is a major factor in the prevention of cardiovascular disease, as reflected in new guidelines released by the American College of Cardiology, and it should start early in life and be monitored throughout the lifespan. Johns Hopkins cardiologist Roger Blumenthal, chair of the committee that wrote the new guidelines, emphasizes that cholesterol levels are just one part of the picture.
2: At each medical visit, the clinician and the patient should talk about strategies to improve their dietary and exercise habits. That's really the foundation of prevention. It's important, especially as we get older, to realize that if there's things that we can do from a proactive standpoint, be aware of our blood pressure, be aware of our cholesterol numbers, our blood sugar, we should do that. We have a long track record with cholesterol-lowering medication. What's even more important is to try to motivate people to improve their dietary and exercise habits.
1: Blumenthal notes that prevention and recognition of emerging health issues is key. At Johns Hopkins, I'm Elizabeth Tracy.
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1: 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Future grill masters can sharpen their skills at the County 4-H Cookout Contest on July 1st with opportunities to advance to regional competition. 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
1: Management of blood cholesterol is a major factor in the prevention of cardiovascular disease, as reflected in new guidelines released by the American College of Cardiology, and it should start early in life and be monitored throughout the lifespan. Johns Hopkins cardiologist Roger Blumenthal, chair of the committee that wrote the new guidelines, emphasizes that cholesterol levels are just one part of the picture.
2: At each medical visit, the clinician and the patient should talk about strategies to improve their dietary and exercise habits. That's really the foundation of prevention. It's important, especially as we get older, to realize that if there's things that we can do from a proactive standpoint, be aware of our blood pressure, be aware of our cholesterol numbers or blood sugar, we should do that. We have a long track record with cholesterol-lowering medication. What's even more important is to try to motivate people to improve their dietary and exercise habits.
1: Blumenthal notes that prevention and recognition of emerging health issues is key. At Johns Hopkins, I'm Elizabeth Tracy.
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0: 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And one thing we are is local, locally owned and operated. That's why we're on all over town. Does your business have us on? Let us know.
1: More Americans are getting access to physician-assisted suicide. I'm Sam Whitehead, and this is your KFF Health News Minute. This year, Illinois will become the 13th state to allow terminally ill patients to end their lives with lethal prescriptions. Polls show most Americans support such laws and don't consider the practice morally wrong, but many disability and religious groups oppose it. And the nation's largest doctors group says doctor-assisted death goes against physicians' roles as healers. Hundreds of people have alleged neglect in U.S. immigration detention centers, saying cancers, infections, and other medical conditions have been left untreated. Court cases in at least 33 states describe inadequate care. Federal officials say people in ICE custody get the medical attention they need. Even so, ICE custody is deadlier than it's been in 2 decades. Federal figures show more than 50 people have died in immigration detention since the start of the second Trump administration. There's more at kffhealthnews.org.
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1: If you've been told you have high LDL cholesterol in your blood, the first place to begin to try to improve it is with diet and exercise. That's according to new guidelines from the American College of Cardiology, and such interventions should begin much earlier than you might imagine. Roger Blumenthal, a cardiologist at Johns Hopkins and head of the committee that wrote the new guidelines, explains.
2: It's important to start behavioral counseling in youth. If indeed a young person, especially after the age of 30, has persistently really high LDLs of greater than 160, or a strong family history of heart disease, or a high estimated long-term risk, that they should certainly consider starting on a medicine sooner rather than later. And it's just like the blood pressure guidelines, which said that if you're above 130 over 80, after 6 months of lifestyle improvements, if you can't get below that, you should seriously consider going on a medicine.
1: Blumenthal says statins are first-line treatment. At Johns Hopkins, I'm Elizabeth Tracy.
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1: How is AI research infrastructure advancing scientific progress and innovation? In 2025, one way the U.S. National Science Foundation drove American leadership in AI was through the National Artificial Intelligence Research Resource. This allowed research teams to connect through a shared national AI infrastructure, including Dr. Katie Skinner.
2: I had heard about the National Artificial Intelligence Research Resource, or NAIR, and was really excited about the potential to help to accelerate access and interest in this space.
1: Dr. Skinner's AI for Shipwrecks project begins with sonar images of shipwrecks, ideal for training machine learning models for underwater robotics. A cross-disciplinary asset for history, environmental science, and AI classrooms that may ultimately allow for autonomous vehicles to better survey the ocean floor.
2: So I think especially with all the interest and excitement around AI, it's really important to make sure that we're casting a wide net in terms of where AI can have impact.
1: Investments in AI research infrastructure help chart a decisive course in artificial intelligence while accelerating scientific discovery, ensuring the U.S. remains at the forefront of AI research, education, and innovation. Subscribe to NSF's Discovery Files podcast to hear more about advancements in artificial intelligence.
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1: More Americans are getting access to physician-assisted suicide. I'm Sam Whitehead, and this is your KFF Health News Minute. This year, Illinois will become the 13th state to allow terminally ill patients to end their lives with lethal prescriptions. Polls show most Americans support such laws and don't consider the practice morally wrong, but many disability and religious groups oppose it. And the nation's largest doctors group says doctor-assisted death goes against physicians' roles as healers. Hundreds of people have alleged neglect in U.S. immigration detention centers, saying cancers, infections, and other medical conditions have been left untreated. Court cases in at least 33 states describe inadequate care. Federal officials say people in ICE custody get the medical attention they need. Even so, ICE custody is deadlier than it's been in two decades. Federal figures show more than 50 people have died in immigration detention since the start of the second Trump administration. There's more at kffhealthnews.org.
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0: It's time to get your kids involved in Humphreys County 4-H this summer. 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
1: A new comprehensive study takes a look at lifestyle factors and colorectal cancer in younger people and fails to find a relationship. Kimmel Cancer Center Director William Nelson at Johns Hopkins says he thinks it may be more subtle and possibly mediated through the hormone insulin.
2: To make sure that the blood glucose doesn't rise too much when we eat carbohydrates, insulin then holds that in check. Oftentimes, more and more insulin is needed to hold it in check. Some people have called this syndrome pre-diabetes, where you're using a lot of insulin to keep your sugar in check. The key to that is insulin itself, and many of the insulin-like growth factors are growth factors for cancers. Probably don't cause a cancer, but they'll probably make it grow. I wonder if some of that's in play. So it's not obesity per se, but it's the same thing that causes obesity. It's just in some people, it causes more of a pre-diabetes syndrome.
1: Nelson notes that more precise measurement and repeated measurements over time will likely be needed to assess insulin's role. At Johns Hopkins, I'm Elizabeth Tracy.
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0: It's time to get your kids involved in Humphreys County 4-H this summer. 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Let's get back to playing all your favorite songs. 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

0: 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That's why we're on all over town. Does your business have us on? Let us know.
1: A new comprehensive study takes a look at lifestyle factors and colorectal cancer in younger people and fails to find a relationship. Kimmel Cancer Center Director William Nelson at Johns Hopkins says he thinks it may be more subtle and possibly mediated through the hormone insulin.
2: To make sure that the blood glucose doesn't rise too much when we eat carbohydrates, insulin then holds that in check. Oftentimes, more and more insulin is needed to hold it in check. Some people have called this syndrome pre-diabetes, where you're using a lot of insulin to keep your sugar in check. The key to that is insulin itself, and many of the insulin-like growth factors are growth factors for cancers. Probably don't cause a cancer, but they'll probably make it grow. I wonder if some of that's in play. So it's not obesity per se, but it's the same thing that causes obesity. It's just in some people, it causes more of a pre-diabetes syndrome.
1: Nelson notes that more precise measurement and repeated measurements over time will likely be needed to assess insulin's role. At Johns Hopkins, I'm Elizabeth Tracy.
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1: I'm Kelly Bennett with the SuperTalk AgriNews Network, and here's your Sunrise Ag Report. Community and technical colleges have historically received less federal support than four-year institutions, despite serving as a critical pipeline for Mississippi's agricultural workforce. Senator Cindy Hyde-Smith has helped introduce bipartisan legislation to expand agricultural workforce training and education programs at community and tech colleges across the country. The Community College Agricultural Advancement Act would amend the National Agricultural Research, Extension, and Teaching Policy Act of 1977 to give community colleges greater access to federal grant funding to develop and expand educational programs that are focused on careers in the ag sector. That's your Sunrise Ag Report.
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me of the old revival services we used to have back in the day. You know, we have a revival service that would go from 2 to 3 weeks at the time, you know. And every night, when the minister finished preaching, we have an old-fashioned altar call.

Good Monday morning. Delzoma, Greater Delta Area, good Monday morning to you. On this Monday, June 15th, it is 71 degrees on the outside. We can look for a high today of 81 degrees, mostly cloudy, and look like 70% chance of rain developing this afternoon with winds out of the east-northeast 5 to 10 miles per hour. We can look for cloudy skies early with scattered thunderstorms overnight and winds out of the southeast 4 to 6 miles per hour, 71 right now. We can look for high of 81 today and a low tonight of 71 degrees. 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I'm Maurice Allen, sitting in with Miss Sherry William. And we do thank you for allowing us to come into your homes, your automobiles, and your jobs by way of the Delta's Best in Good Gospel Music. Oh, how precious is the name of Jesus.

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0: 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Get up out of that bed, wash your face and hands, get into the kitchen and make some noise with the pots and the pans. Good Monday morning, June 15th, 2026. It is 71 degrees here in the catfish capital of the world. We can look for mostly cloudy skies and a 7% chance of periods of rain this afternoon with winds from the east-northeast 5 to 10 miles per hour as your temperature get up to about 81 degrees for a high. As we go into the late evening, we can look for a low tonight of 71 degrees, cloudy skies early, and a 6% chance of scattered thunderstorm overnight if possible. Winds from the southeast 4 to 6, what we call light and variable. That's a look at your weather. Now for the birthdays and anniversaries on June 15th. Corbin Chapman, 28 today. Happy 28th birthday to Corbin. Happy birthday is going out to Greg Billingsley on today. Bobby Sim, happy birthday to Bobby Sim. Trendarius Caesar, happy birthday to you. Sharon Tate Jones. Happy birthday, Sharon Tate Jones. Patrick Bradford with the birthday. Henry Caesar. Happy birthday is going out to Henry Caesar. Tiana Golden has a birthday. Happy birthday, Tiana. Cantorius Gordon. Happy birthday to you. Dyrone Deer. Happy birthday to Dyrone Deer on today. Ms. Deborah Glasper has a birthday. Happy birthday, Deborah. And Ollie Marie Chapman. Happy birthday to that beautiful lady. Dr. Donald Washington with the birthday today. Happy birthday to Dr. Donald Washington. Patricia McGee. Happy birthday, Patricia McGee. Amari Edwards is 19. Happy birthday, Amari. Peggy Clark. Happy birthday to you, Miss Peggy Clark. Arlene Hunter with the birthday in remembrance. And Braylon Bullock, one of my little gentlemen at Green Grove. Happy 10th birthday to Braylon on today. These are the birthdays and anniversaries that are in my book. If you have other birthdays, other anniversaries, we welcome your calls after Delta News. Now, Miss Sherry William with the announcement. Good morning, Miss Sherry.
1: Good morning, Pastor. Good morning, everyone. Going to start with the announcements. The Children's Defense Fund Freedom School starts in partnership with Southern Poverty Law Center and Delta Foundation, Inc. to host Freedom Schools June 10th through July 17th. And the locations are one in Belzona, and we have another one, a couple more, Leland and Greenville. It starts 8 a.m. to 3 p.m. Monday through Friday, and it's taking place at the Fellowship Hall at White Star Missionary Baptist Church. This is a six-week program. It serves students in grades K through 5, and it focuses on additional literacy, critical thinking, mentorship, and civic engagement skills. For more information, contact Delta Foundation at 335-5291. Belzona First Seventh-day Adventist Church will be issuing their food boxes June 19th, starting at 8 a.m. The members of Mount Vernon invite you to their pastor and first lady's anniversary, starting for Pastor Burl and Betty Holmes' 20th year anniversary. And it takes place Sunday, June 28, 10 a.m., but the guest speaker will be Reverend Herman Gowdy and his Church of Macedonia, Missionary Baptist Church of Belzona, Mississippi, taking place and it begins at 10 a.m. An evening of hope, giving and gratitude gala, an evening of celebration, community, and purpose taking place on Saturday, June 20th, 6 p.m. at National Guard Armory, 15 Terminal Road, Indianola. It is a formal, semi-formal, attire, unforgettable evening of hope, giving, and gratitude benefiting the Sunflower County Transitional Center of the Homeless. For ticket information, you can get one at TicketLeap or contact 887-877-0303. Evan Sappel invites you to their farewell appreciation for Christopher Carpenter as he prepares to move to his next assignment. Please come and share with us as we celebrate this committed and devoted service to Evans Chapel United Methodist Church on Sunday, June 28th at 3 p.m. And the church is located at 812 Central Street, Belzona. Weeping Mary invites you to their Men and Women's Day celebration Sunday, June 21st, time 11 a.m., where the guest speaker will be Pastor Andrea Allen Rush. The Delta Hummingbird will be celebrating their 42nd year anniversary on Sunday, June 21st, 3 p.m. at Daybreak Chapel, Missionary Baptist Church, 346 Daybreak Road, where the mistress of ceremony will be Pastor Betty Hamilton. Reverend Revival for Shallow Pluck Road, where Pastor Kenny Little is the pastor of the church, takes place June 22nd through the 24th, 7 p.m. nightly, where on Monday, Reverend Joseph Wilson Jr. is the guest speaker. Tuesday, Reverend Andrea Allen Bush. On Wednesday, Reverend Joseph Wilson Sr. will be the guest speakers. Kick off summer 4-H in June. They're down to today, County 4-H Cookout Workshops taking place June 18th, 3 till 5. And on June 26th, ages 5 to 13, they're going to have a STEAM Day taking place at the Mississippi State Extension Office on Highway 49. Humphreys County Cowboys Mega Reunion, June 19th through the 21st. On Friday, June 19th, registration starts 4 to 6:30 p.m. Meet and greet 7 p.m. till 12. They're going to have DJ jam session, karaoke, line dancing, mechanical bull riding, and group games. On Saturday morning, they start with a parade, Mega Reunion Parade. And you meet in front of the high school, and the parade starts at 10 a.m. Immediately after the parade, there's going to be a photograph session for immediately following it. The reunion cookout begins 11:30 a.m. to 4 p.m. at Outer Green Cafeteria. Denim and Diamonds on Saturday night, party 8 to 1. It's not a formal event. 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And Sunday, they will have farewell day celebrations. 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Celebrating Christian Fellowship Church of God in Christ anniversary, reflecting on where God has brought us from. Sunday, June 28, 2 p.m., where the pastor of the church is Elijah Walker, and the guest speaker will be Pastor Lamar Moore, taking place at 2 p.m., 330 Church Avenue, Indianola, Mississippi. June is National Men's Health Awareness Month for prostate, lung, and colorectal cancer, are commonly diagnosed cancers in men. For more information, contact 205-975-0003. And there's one swap shop item, trailers and lots for sale, Bankhead Subdivision, 247-1192. And that's all the information we have in our books.
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0: So, Miss Shara, how are you this Monday morning?
1: I am great. I am wonderfully blessed, wonderfully made, and loved, and happy, and glad that everyone is listening and stay on board with us, because, hey, we got a lot of things to talk about today. It was a beautiful weekend. Boy, it was some crying and tears up in here the weekend.
0: Okay.
1: Oh, Pastor, I'm tired from just crying and laughing at the same time. But there was a whole bunch of love. Mr. Ronnie McDay's birthday was Saturday.
0: Mm-hmm.
1: And then we had some new music came in on Saturday, and everybody was crying and calling. Boy, they worked me to happiness.
0: Oh, okay.
1: I won't say, some people say worked you to death. Well, they worked me to happiness.
0: To
1: tears. So, I am so excited. I'm just overflowed with love and joy, and I hope everybody had a great weekend. And we're here again, Pastor Allen and I, to bring some more love. Some more, not
0: some,
1: more.
0: Some more.
1: More. More love.
0: I know. like Maurice.
1: Don't stop.
0: Like Maurice.
1: Like Maurice.
0: Mo.
1: We're going to bring some more love and more peace. And y'all keep bringing them songs. And I'm going to say hats off to those who called in on the weekend. Pastor, they were requesting some songs. Mm-hmm. And I tell you, know, that's what we do on Saturday. We don't work too hard. I have to tell it on us.
0: Right.
1: I have to tell it on us. We don't work too hard, but we have fun. And boy, keep sending them, y'all. Keep sending them. Keep sending them. And I hope that everybody's day continues to be good and happy.

0: So today's show is ready to get out there. Ready, set, go. Let's get it started. Four-time Grammy winner, gospel great, Tina Campbell is here. Yes! She's half of the legendary Mary Mary, but she's once again branching out on her own. Her latest single fits my spirit today. It is called Pray For Me. Tina's new single comes out in a new album, a daytime exclusive, because we are keeping the exclusives coming and going. And let's hit it. Ready, set, go. Tina, come on out here. At the top of my lungs, Tina comes out, hey. I just have a new single I'm debuting live on TV.
1: I'm usually the loud one, so I'm trying to learn how to calm down.
0: No, don't calm down.
1: Don't calm down. Not today, okay.
0: I almost started crying when I read the title of that song, Pray For Me. There's not a moment we haven't said that or someone has asked us that.
1: That part.
0: And this song speaks to that.
1: Absolutely. I'm one of those people. You know, people are like, you know, I'm self-made.
0: Me. There's not a moment we haven't said that or someone has asked us that.
1: That part.
0: And this song speaks to that.
1: Absolutely.

0: It is 7:01 in the morning, and you're tuned in to the Delta's best in good gospel music, 1460 AM, Belzona, Mississippi, 100.3 W262DE, Yazoo City, Mississippi. 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You can keep up with what is happening in the catfish capital of the world, the home of Pine Top Perkin, Paul Wine Jones, Denise LaSalle, Spencer Haywood, 42 Colorful Catfish, and of course, the Delta's best in good gospel music by tuning in each weekday morning. It is 71 degrees here in the catfish capital. We can look for a high today of 81 degrees. Mostly cloudy with a 7% chance of periods of rain this afternoon. Winds out of the east-northeast, 5 to 10 miles per hour. As we go into the late evening, cloudy skies early and 6% chance of scattered thunderstorm possible overnight. Winds from the southeast, light and variable, 4 to 6 miles per hour. That's a look at your weather.
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0: As we go into prayer, we're adding to our prayer list the family of Roosevelt Washington, the Liddell and the Eubanks family. We're praying for you and your time of loss. As we go to the altar of prayer, Johnny Earl Green family, we pray for you. And as we go to the altar of prayer, Lewis Johnson, Ernestine Probert, Grace Griffin, Doris Dean, Gray, Lucille McKenzie, S. Martin, Murtis McPherson, Mother Elsie, I pray for you. Mark Hudson, we lift you up to God in prayer. As we go to the altar of prayer, Katie Lord, Cornelius Hart, Fanny Sherman, we're praying for you. As we go to God in prayer, Calandria Figures, we're praying that you're doing better. Thomas and Dolores Fowler, I pray for you. Bobby Franklin, Martha Hart, Marion Brown, Monique Keelan, Faye Wade, Anita Schaefer, we pray for you. Josephine Jones, I lift you up to God in prayer. Mama Della Dodd, Mother Bessie Brown, we pray for you. As we go to God in prayer, Shayna Yarber, we're lifting you up. Kenny Robinson, James Brown, Doris Brown, I pray for you. As we go to the altar of God in prayer, Miss Dorothy Washington, Mama Liz Taylor, I pray for you. As we go to God in prayer, Lonnie and Janie Haynes, Howard and Ernestine, Austin, Rufus and Maddie Strader, Clarence and Gloria Reed, Olivia Wilson, Alice May Reed, we lift you up to the altar of God in prayer. Lady Parthenia Presswood Jean, Barbara Faye, Virgie Hayes, I pray for you. We place you into the arm of God who knows and a God who cares. LJ Tardy, I pray for you, my friend. The Bible tells us to cast our cares upon him, for he cares for us. As we go to the altar of God in prayer, know that earth has no sorrow, heaven cannot heal. Know that there's no sickness our God does not already have the remedy for. Trust in the Lord with all your heart. Do not lean to your own understanding, but in all of your ways acknowledge him. He shall direct your path.

Abraham, Isaac, and Jacob. Our Father. The same Father that stepped out from behind the curtains of nowhere, stood up on the platform of nothing, and said, "Let there be light." And light came skipping down the streets of the universe, knocking down the doors of darkness. Our Father, the same Father that scooped out the valley, piled up the mountains, threaded the earth with rivers and lakes, painted the sky blue and the clouds white without a brush or a ladder. Our Father, same Father that put hydrogen in the air, sodium chloride in water, proteins in meat, and calcium in milk. Our Father, our created Father, that shaped this old body of mine and then breathed in it and gave me the breath of life.

us to the end. I call you our Father because somebody needs you just like a father. Father, I want you to search my heart tonight. Find anything that shouldn't be there. Take it out tonight. Make us worthy to call on your name. Lord, somebody today is going to the operating room. Oh, Lord, I want you to guide the hands of the doctor. Go with them before they get in the room. And be with them every step of the way. We go in faith today, knowing that faith can move mountains. Oh Lord, somebody today is right there in intensive care. Oh Lord, somebody today is listening to me right now. Can't hardly move in that sick bed. Can't hardly talk. Can't hardly

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Touch, touch, touch, touch, touch, touch, touch, right now, Lord. Touch that brother on drugs tonight. Touch that sister on drugs tonight. Touch that mother. Touch that father on drugs tonight. 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Will you heal? 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Somebody tonight, somebody today, right now, need a miracle. 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

0: Debbie Harris on your birthday. Happy birthday to you from Sonya Davis.
1: One day last summer, our neighbor's son, Corey, came over to our house to sell us some carrots. Corey is a fine young man, and at the time, he was just about ready to finish the fifth grade. He and his younger brother, Keith, were raising a garden. You know, one of those off to the side from the big garden. But at least, it was something these young boys could call their very own. And they got to keep the profit from what they raised on it and sold. Corey was very proud of his big sack of carrots and wanted to know what we thought they might be worth to us. The tops were beautiful, however, the carrots left a little to be desired. I turned Corey over to the head cook, and he and my wife finally settled on a price. If I recall, it was about 80 cents. As Corey was leaving, I asked him if he was happy, and he said he was. Today, I want to present a topic to you that could have far-reaching effects in the lives of parents who have small youngsters, and there'll probably be some grandparents who'll be interested as well. I want to talk with you about why parents need to help their kids understand economics, because our schools just can't do it all. If you'll take some time to analyze why so many young people are having serious problems today, particularly those whose ages range from 18 to 35, you'll find a big part of the time a lack of understanding of basic economics is the main reason. Now, I'm not just talking about how to figure dollars and cents here. Most people can do that. It's one thing for a kid to know what something costs, and it's something else to know exactly why a certain article costs what it does, and what it really takes to earn the money to buy it. Corey's parents are doing a good thing for him. While Corey is too young to really understand what I'm saying here, if he keeps raising a garden and pulling and chopping weeds in the hot sunshine, he's going to know what to do with that 80 cents. Before long, it will be $8, and then $80, and then $800, and finally $8,000. You know, that's not a bad nest egg. Most of us would like to have that free and clear. But that's all the time we have today. Thank you for listening to How to Plan Your Life. On behalf of Jim Davidson, the program author and producer, this is Dave McCree with one final thought. He who is waiting for something to turn up might start with his own shirt sleeves.

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0: Okay. Didn't even happen. All right. So on Sunday, it will have Sunday, June 21st, farewell celebration, closeout event and entertainment, Soul City Bistro, 3 p.m. until. 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
0: All right, we're going to take a look at quick look at the weather before Pastor Allen brings the birthdays and anniversaries. It's going to be, right now it is 74 degrees and clear outside with a high today, 82 degrees. Cool down about 10, 11 degrees. It's going to be cloudy early, then off and on, rain showers for the afternoon. Winds will be light and variable. There's a 60% chance of rain. On tonight, low of 71 degrees. Considerable cloudiness, occasional rain showers after midnight. Winds light and variable with a 50% chance of rain. For Tuesday, high of 82, 40% chance of rain. Wednesday, high of 89, 40%. Thursday, high of 89, 80%. On Friday, high of 83 and a 78%. So it looks like rain is in the forecast for the entire week, but it's not raining here in the station. Good morning, Pastor Ellen.
2: And good morning, Miss Sherry William. 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Good morning. 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We'll be happy to hear your voice. All right, Corbin Chapman with the birthday. Happy 28th birthday to Corbin on the day from Edna Chapman Sr. and Jr., Larry Chapman, Nancy, from your aunts, uncles, and cousin Corbin Chapman. Happy birthday to you. Greg Billingsley with the birthday. Happy birthday to Greg from Diane Hampton, from Gloria Keisha, John and Loretta, from the Billingsley and the Wheeler family. Happy birthday is going out to Bobby Sims. Happy birthday, Bobby Sims, from Jennifer, from Mary Taylor, from Dolores Sims. Trendarius Caesar. Happy birthday to Trendarius on the day from Grandmama Rose, from Johnny May, from Bill. Happy birthday, Trendarius Caesar. Happy birthday is going out to Mrs. Sharon Tate Jones. Happy birthday, Sharon Tate Jones, coming from JoJo, from your son, your daughter, from your grand, from the Tate family. Happy birthday is going out to Mr. Patrick Bradford. Happy birthday, Patrick, coming from Shay, from Brad, Tyrone, from the Hicks family, the Delaney family. Happy birthday, Patrick Bradford. And Henry Caesar with the birthday today. Happy birthday to Henry Caesar from Rose, Johnny May, from Bell, Kate. WLZ, good morning.
3: Good morning. How you doing?
2: I'm good. How are you today?
3: I had to turn my radio down. I didn't want you to hear all that noise.
2: Thank you, ma'am. I appreciate you.
3: Everybody needs to do that for you. They have the radio up so loud you can't hear what they're saying.
2: I'm glad you recognize that. Thank you, ma'am.
3: I was calling to say
2: I got a lollipop for you, okay?
3: Yes, sir. A lollipop?
2: Yes, ma'am.
3: Okay.
2: Okay.
3: I hope I don't get choked with it. Sometimes they come off and beat them, choke you. Okay, I was calling to say happy birthday to my baby, Corbin Mattel Chapman, turned 28, from his mom and daddy. The Chapman and the Perkin family, we all love him, and we pray the Lord he lives to see many, many more. His sister, Edna Jr., and we just love him. And I just keep telling you, need a job now. What you waiting on? J-O-B. J-O-B. Job. And I'm calling to say happy birthday to my niece, Ollie Marie Chapman. She turned 40 today, from her Auntie Edna, the Chapman family. And Ollie, her daddy, her mother, Brenda, and we all love her too. And we pray the Lord she lives to see many, many more from the Chapman and the McGinney family. And who all is having a birthday anniversary comes from Edna and the Chapman family. And you and y'all family be blessed on this day. Everybody just be safe out there. Who all lost a loved one, my prayer, my love still go out to them. So y'all be safe on your job wherever you go. And I love you and your family.
2: We love you too, baby.
3: Okay,
2: all right. Day. Have a good one. Okay. Bye-bye. Happy birthday is going out to Henry Caesar from Rose, Johnny May from Bell, from Katie. Tiana Golden has the birthday. Happy birthday, Tiana, from the Golden family. Cantarius Gordon with the birthday. Happy birthday, Cantarius Gordon, from Irene, from all of your sisters and your brothers. Dyrone Deer with the birthday. Happy birthday to you from Louise Deer, from Mary, from Ruby Delaney, from the Deer Delaney family. WELZ, good morning.
4: Good morning, Dodo.
2: Good morning, Miss Margaret Lee.
4: And how are you all?
2: I'm good. How are you, Sharon?
0: I'm doing great. How are you, Miss Edna?
2: She did say y'all. She didn't say you.
0: Okay.
4: Hold on, God's gonna change your name.
2: That's what we do.
0: Okay.
4: I got a check to church yesterday.
2: Okay.
4: They had a deacon program there yesterday.
2: Uh huh.
4: You did John the 15th chapter, 4th and 5th verse. The Lord has been on my side.
2: Okay.
4: And I'd like to give that happy birthday to way down the birthday today. And sit the program to read, Sam.
2: Yes, ma'am. And you have a great day yourself, sweetie.
0: Thank you, Miss Margaret.
2: All right. Okay. Bye-bye. Happy birthday is going out to Deborah Glasper. Happy birthday, Deborah Glasper, coming from Janice. Ollie Marie Chapman turns 40 today. Happy 40th birthday to that beautiful lady. Coming from your mom, Brenda, your dad, Ollie, from your sister, from LaToya, Kim, from Edna Chapman Jr. Happy birthday to you from your children, from your sisters, brothers, nieces, and nephews. Ollie Marie Chapman, happy 40th birthday to you. Dr. Donald Washington with the birthday today. Happy birthday, Pastor Washington. Coming from your wife, Vera, from the Big Mount Zion, from all your children and your grand. Patricia McGee with the birthday. Happy birthday, Patricia McGee. Coming from Geneva, from Essex, from Mary, from Coolwater. Happy birthday to Patricia McGee. Amari Edwards turned 19 today. Happy 19th birthday to you, Amari, from the Edwards family. Miss Peggy Clark has a birthday. Happy birthday to Peggy Clark. I believe she's working over there in Holmes County now.
0: Okay.
2: One of my friends over at home kind of met her. And Miss Peggy Clark, happy birthday to you from Aletha Everett, from your children, your sisters, your brothers, from the Harris family, the Shockey family, from Sonia Davis. WELZ, good morning.
5: Hello, I want to wish Chris McGee a happy birthday from George Smith.
2: Patricia McGee from George Smith. Okay.
5: Yes, sir.
2: Well, tell her happy birthday. Go on, do it, man.
0: Hello?
2: Hey, you can say it.
5: Hello?
2: Say happy birthday to Patricia.
5: Happy birthday for Chris McGee.
2: Okay. Thank you, sir. She'd rather hear from all you right. than hear from me.
0: Have hey, a good day,
5: all right,
0: George.
5: Thank you.
0: Okay, hey, George, man. Y'all wake up now. Deposit, the crew ain't got together yet.
5: No. Hey, they'll be here soon.
0: Okay. All right, George. Have a great one.
2: Have a good day, bro.
0: Bye.
2: Okay.
5: Yeah, sir. Thank y'all.
2: All right, man. Arlene Hunter with the birthday in remembrance. Happy birthday to Arlene from your five daughters, your two sons, from your grands, Arlene Hunter. Happy birthday to you in remembrance. Mr. Braylon Bullock with the birthday. It turns 10 today. Happy birthday to you, Braylon, from your mom, Felicia, your dad, Joaquin. Happy birthday to you from your grandmama, Sarita, from the entire Bullock family. And the McGee family, happy birthday, Braylon Bullock. Debbie Harris with the birthday. Happy birthday to Debbie Harris, from your two children, your sister, your brother, from Peggy Clark, from Sonia Davis. WELZ, good morning.
6: Good morning to you, Ms. Sherry Wiggins. I'd like to wish my nephew a happy birthday, Daron Deer.
2: Daron Deer.
6: Yes.
2: That's your who?
6: My nephew.
2: Okay.
0: Good okay.
2: Then Miss Ruby.
6: Yes.
0: Hey, Miss Ruby, how are you?
6: Hello, how y'all doing today?
2: It sounds like you have not awakened.
6: No, I've been woke.
2: Uh-huh. You've been woke?
6: Yes.
2: Oh, you must not have had enough coffee in you then.
6: I don't drink coffee sometimes.
2: That's your problem. Okay, that's your problem. You need some coffee okay. so you can sound like me.
6: Y'all have a blessed day.
2: You too, baby. Have a great day, okay?
0: All right. Bye-bye.
2: All right. All right. These are all of the birthdays and anniversaries that are in my book. If you do have other birthdays, other anniversaries, I welcome your call during this time. 662-247-1744. 662-247-1744.
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2: Already hung it up.
0: Okay. Hang up. Okay.
2: All right. We do welcome you. WELZ, good morning.
10: Good morning, Reverend Allen. This is Diane White.
0: Hello.
10: I would like to request a song.
2: Okay. You want to request a song, okay? Let me see what the song is.
10: God on my side. Don't play with me.
2: Huh?
10: God on my side.
0: What is this again, Diane?
10: Don't play with me. God on my side.
0: Oh, that's the name of the song. I thought you were saying, don't play with her. Good morning, cousin. Don't play with me. God's on my side. Okay. All right.
10: Okay.
0: Diane.
2: Who sings it?
10: Okay.
0: Diane.
10: Hold on. I don't know the name, who sang it.
0: Okay, well, we'll try to pull it up.
2: We'll try to find it, okay?
0: Diane, it's not going to have us act like we did over the weekend, all teary and happy and crying and stuff, is it?
10: Yeah.
0: I know you did. Is Annette beside you?
10: Yes.
0: All right, then. Look, Pastor, this included everybody crying. Annette White. And this is her sister, Diane, which is my family.
2: Okay.
0: So, all right, y'all. Maybe I'll wake up because, y'all worked me so the weekend, I'm just worn out. But, okay, God, don't play with me.
2: We're trying to find it, okay?
0: God is on my side. All right.
2: All right. You know what, Miss Sherry?
0: Okay.
2: I learned ships don't sink water because the water's around them.
0: Okay.
2: Ships sink because the water get inside of them.
0: Okay.
2: Now, the moral to that, don't let what's happening around you get inside of you and weigh you down.
0: Okay.
2: It'll flip you over, mm-hmm. turn you upside down when you allow things on the outside of you to get inside of you.
0: Amen.
2: So you need to stay focused. Make sure you keep the water outside.
0: Okay.
2: Make sure you keep things that'll bring you down outside.
0: Amen.
2: Uh-huh.
0: Amen.
2: I just thought we need to throw that into your spirit on this morning. It might help you to get through your day a little bit better.
0: Mm-hmm. Mm-hmm.
2: And, you know, I was reading something earlier, and this is from hospice nurses.
0: Mm-hmm.
2: And they gave the steps when a person is transitioning away from you, the steps leading to death.
0: Okay.
2: WELZ, good morning.
11: Good morning, Pastor Allen and Sister Sharon Ann Williams.
0: Good.
2: How are you this morning?
11: I'm doing great. What about you all?
0: Uh-oh. I didn't do it, Roscoe, whatever it
11: is. You sure?
0: I'm sure.
2: Don't believe what she's saying.
11: You got that right, Pastor.
2: If she said she didn't do it, she done it.
11: You know when you were cheering your mom, you're like, Mom, I didn't do it.
0: I did. Hey, Roscoe.
2: Yes, sir. What do we owe this pleasure for?
11: Why don't you play the song about I Found a Friend? Pastor,
2: I Found a Friend.
11: Yeah.
2: I'm going to find it and put it on for you, okay?
0: I think we already have it.
11: Y'all have a blessed day.
2: Right. You too, bro. All right, man.
11: Gary, I'm going to be watching her.
0: I know it, boy. I know you will. You'll call my whole name too, Lord help me. All right, Pastor.
2: When mama call your whole name, you know you're in trouble.
11: You know your mama call your whole name, you know you're in trouble.
0: Yes. All right, Roscoe. Love y'all. Have a great one.
11: I love you too.
0: All right.
2: Be coming up for you, bro. Okay.
11: All right. Thank you.
2: All right.
0: Ooh, he called my whole name, Pastor. Lord, have mercy.
2: Yeah, we welcome your calls during this time, 247-1744. We encourage you. I was telling you about that article I read. WELZ, good morning.
12: Good morning.
2: Good morning.
12: Sherry Ann Williams and Pastor Maurice Allen.
2: How are you today?
12: Well, I'm not feeling my best, but I'm here and I'm thankful. I heard a pastor say on yesterday that we should stop telling God how big our problems are and tell our problems how big God is.
0: Oh,
12: exactly.
0: That's it.
12: Yeah.
0: That's it.
12: But I'm not feeling well, but I'm getting ready to take little Lacey to get her shots and her nails done.
2: Lord have mercy, y'all and y'all babies.
12: That's my baby.
2: Y'all and y'all's baby.
12: That's right. But I have some birthdays. I want to wish Darone Deer a happy birthday, Patrick Bradford a happy birthday, and my beautiful sister, Kenyatta Pickett, a happy birthday on today.
2: That name is not in my book. Let me put it in there. Kenyatta Pickett?
12: Yes.
2: Pickett, okay. I'm going to put down from Puddin'.
12: All right. Thank you so much. And you guys have a wonderful, blessed day.
2: And you as well. Hope you feel better. Hope your spirit get a little higher.
12: Thank you. I'm taking some stay here.
2: Okay. All right. Do that. Yes, all ma'am.
12: Right. Right. All right. Bye-bye.
2: All right, honey. It's taking us some
0: stay here. All right. That's what I'm talking
2: I don't
0: about.
2: Blame you. Go for it.
0: I wake up with mine. I take mine first thing. I get up, and then I take it at night. Stay here. Okay.
2: All right. We welcome your calls during this time. 662-247-1744. WELZ. Good morning.
13: Good morning, Reverend Allen. How are you?
2: I'm well. How are you?
13: All right, and we still doing birthday wishes?
2: I am.
13: Well, I want to wish my baby, Ollie Marie Chapman, a happy 40th birthday today.
2: Look, I expected your husband to call before I expected you to call.
13: You know, I can't never get through. I can't never get through. I be working and I be trying.
2: Oh, really?
13: I usually get younger.
2: Well, I'm so glad you got through this time.
13: Okay. Well, wish her a happy birthday for me.
2: No, ma'am. I'm going to let you do it.
13: Okay.
2: Well, say it out.
13: Uh-oh. Happy birthday, Ali Marie, my baby love, from your mom and dad and sister.
2: Okay. Well, now, don't that sound so much better?
13: It does.
2: Okay.
13: It does. Thank you.
2: And you're welcome. I look out for y'all women, okay?
13: All right.
2: All right. Sounds so much better.
13: It does.
2: Okay.
13: It does. Thank you,
2: and you're welcome. I look out for y'all women, okay?
13: All right.

0: They really are. They really are.
1: Each and every one of them. And I'm so very proud of them, and I love them.
0: Let's take the call. WLC, good morning.
2: Good morning. I got it on YouTube. Don't play with me, God, on my side. This Boyd Harris.
1: Okay, I got it. We got it pulled up.
2: Okay, yeah. I put it on my thigh stick there.
1: You are such a good listener. You figured out what we're trying to find out.
0: Shit, now, wait. Now she's trying to do our job. Let her go ahead on and play it.
2: No.
0: Go ahead on and play it since you done pulled it up already.
2: Okay, thank you, babe.
0: All right, babe.
2: Okay, bye-bye.
0: Bye. All right. We do thank you so very much. Our audience help us out. WELC, good morning.
1: Okay. All right, again, I want to say happy birthday to Catherine William Sardi.
0: WELZ?
3: Yes, good morning, Pastor Allen.
0: And good morning, how are you today?
3: Oh, truly blessed.
0: Okay.
3: I would like to make a quick announcement this morning.
0: I would have said it sounds like the old storyteller.
3: Yes, you know.
0: Okay. Good morning.
3: Good morning to you. And also to Sister Sherry and our radio listeners out there. Good morning to each and every one of you. I would just like to make this announcement this morning, and I will be sending you a copy of our flyer.
0: Okay.
3: And we want to invite the community to come out on the 20th, and that is this coming Saturday at the Upper Room Fellowship Hall, where we'll be having our annual program there that we have once a month, inviting the community to come out. But this time, Pastor Allen, we're going to be celebrating Juneteenth. We're going to be in the way it is titled, The Mother of Juneteenth. Helen Sims, a.k.a. the Old Storyteller, invites you to join her on Saturday, June the 20th, at Upper Room Fellowship with Pastor Clarity Reed, where we will be talking about the man behind the mission, Belzoni Native, Dr. Ronald B. Myers, the father of the modern Juneteenth movement. And we also will be honoring our fathers, some of the fathers who have been recommended by their family members as some of the greatest mentors and fathers that they recognize in our community, along with community people. But we are inviting you to come out and join us at 10:30. 10:30 at Upper Room Fellowship Ministries. Their program will last. It'll be a couple of hours. And we want to invite the community to come out and learn some information about Mississippi Native that you might not know right here in Belzoni Humphreys County. Father of the Juneteenth movement, Dr. Ronald B. Myers, as we do our Juneteenth educational and the activities will be something to remember. So, Upper Room Fellowship, 10:30, Saturday. That's this Saturday, June the 20th. We'll have our program, and we're inviting the community to come out. We'll be honoring some of our outstanding fathers in the community, along with the father of Juneteenth, Belzoni Native, Dr. Ronald B. Myers.
0: Okay. Well, thank you. Thank you, ma'am. We'll be looking forward to it, okay? You getting the announcement to us.
3: ASAT. Thank you.
0: All right, baby. Okay. Bye-bye. Uh-huh. All right, Miss Sherry, we've interrupted you two times.
1: That's
0: three
1: all
0: times.
1: Right. No problem. We got 2 hours to talk. So.
0: Okay. WELC, good morning.
4: Good morning. How are you?
1: Hey,
0: I'm
1: Ms.
0: good.
1: Ross.
0: How are you?
1: Hey, Miss Ross.
4: Okay. Let me tell Miss Margaret Lee on yesterday, my topic came from 1 Corinthians 10 and 23. On temptation.
1: Oh,
4: what I heard in my church yesterday.
1: Okay. All right. Then,
0: all right.
1: Look at it.
4: I called in to wish Toop Stewart a happy birthday.
1: Who?
4: Otto Marie Chapman.
1: Oh, Otto Marie Chapman. Okay.
0: Okay.
1: All right, Miss Ross. Stand up for yourself, then, lady.
0: and our little boy, Braylon.
4: Oh, Braylon, the Bullock.
0: Bullock.
4: Yes, my baby.
0: Yes, ma'am.
4: Peg and I were together on Saturday after I left the prayer meeting.
0: Okay.
4: She has a job in Niceville, my home county.
1: Hmm. That's
4: she's
1: your home county?
4: Niceville.
1: You're from Niceville, Miss Ross?
4: That's where she...
1: Oh, she's from.
4: She has Peg and Clark has her job now.

0: Okay.
1: Okay.
2: Mm-hmm.
1: Okay.
2: We were together Saturday morning.
1: Okay.
0: Well, we're always happy to hear your voice, Mrs. Ross.
2: Okay.
0: And you know what? This is one of those times that we hear your voice when you said, y'all not on the air.
1: Yeah.
0: Y'all are down.
1: Yeah.
2: Miss Sonya David called y'all this morning.
1: Uh-huh. And I didn't have mine on earlier this but Miss Ross, thank you. Miss Ross is full of information.
0: She is.
2: Y'all went off for
1: and we appreciate all the things that you do and things that the information. You should call us a little more often, okay? Well, she calls us all the time. So
2: yes, ma'am.
1: All right. Thank
2: I
1: you, Miss Ross.
2: I had given Mike Levi this sermon yesterday.
1: Okay.
0: Oh, okay.
2: All right. Okay.
0: Well, thank you, ma'am. Have a great day yourself.
1: All right.
2: Okay.
1: All right.
2: Bye-bye.
1: Now, she is full of information, always busy, always doing stuff.
0: Always doing
1: stuff. Watch her.
0: See, people like that don't age.
1: Yeah. They just keep going.
0: Keep
1: like
0: going.
1: The Energizer. Mm-hmm. She better than the Energizer Bunny. I can't describe Miss Wall. She is that exceptional.
0: Mm-hmm.
1: She is a very exceptional, beautiful woman, and she helps keep us in line as well too. So I think.
0: Oh, by the way, after 9 o'clock, our scripture verse is going to be coming from Psalm 139:14. Psalm 139:14.
1: Right. And all right, y'all, it is 8:05. We welcome your calls. Now it is your time. So we should be getting the phone calls and requests out right now. So I'm gonna pull this song up after this.
0: I'm shouting out to everybody, not just locally,
1: mm-hmm.
0: but those on the World Wide Web from California, Texas, Illinois, Florida, Atlanta.
1: Yeah. Everywhere.
0: Shouting out to you on this morning. We genuinely appreciate you guys tuning in, and we want to make this bigger and better. So call your neighbors and your friends. Tell them they can tune in just like you on the World Wide Web at BeltZoneRadio.com.
1: All right. We're going to get this song played. Miss Diane and Miss Annette White, they requested this song, and Miss Edna done bonafide it. She pulled it out as well. So we're going to get this song because I'm curious. Don't play with me. Okay. We're going to get this song out right now. Good morning.

All right, you're tuned in to the Delta's best in good gospel music. You know that song, I Got Jesus and That's Enough? Let me tell you something. You need to get up on Sundays. Go to church on Sundays. If Jesus can rise from the dead, you can rise from your bed. You folks need to go to church on Sunday. And can I tell you this? God can turn your obstacles into opportunities, your opportunities into results, your failures into achievements, and your pain into power. 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If Jesus can raise from the dead, you can raise from the bed. The Bible tells us, forsake not the assembling of ourselves together. In other words, go to church if you can. You know, some folk can't go, they're sick and they're not able to get out of the house, bedridden, things of that nature, immobile. But if you have the activities of your limbs, you are without excuse. Go to somebody's church on Sunday. Only God can turn your obstacles into opportunities, your opportunities into results, your failures into achievement, and your pain into power. Oh, I tell you what, we need that power.

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Psalms 139 and 14. I want to say good morning to our Miss Sandra Owens. We're going to pull your song up in just a minute. But in the meantime, we just want to say good morning to everyone. Boy, y'all are shooting them requests in here. I'm trying to keep up. We're trying to keep up. But in the meantime, we're going to get these songs out for you. We're taking them in order. So God's Got Me. This is the Jackson Southerners.

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2: 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Alexa will bring Sherry and I directly to you. 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Now the word of God, Psalm 139 and verse 14 says, I praise you because I am fearfully and wonderfully made. Your works are wonderful, and I know that full well. Brothers and sisters, as we look at this particular verse, it's a celebrated verse expressing awe and gratitude for God's creation. Human, I, personal pronoun, me. I praise you because I am fearfully and wonderfully made. Wonderful are your works. My soul knows it very well. This verse emphasizes the divine design, the value, and intricacy of human existence. While phrases vary between versions, like the King James Version, New International, the core message remains a profound affirmation of God's design for mankind. Listen to it. Number one, we're fearfully made. Yeah. It implies a sense of awe-inspiring, a deep reverence for God's creative power. How unlike all of the other animals and the trees, the flora, the fauna that God made, he took time and consideration. He consorted with the triune Godhead on how. He said, let us make man in our own image and after our own likeness. Oh, yeah. God could have made you like a bear or a lion or an elephant. He could have. But no, he said, let me put something else into man. Therefore, he breathed into man. He's shaping us out of the dust of the earth. And when I think of dust, I think of the most significant particle. I'm just reminded one lady said she don't dust her house. Now she don't dust her house because she recognized that God created us from the dust, and she might be throwing away some of her genes, so she don't dust. God took the most insignificant part of dirt, placed it together in a clay mold. Then he breathed into that body, and it became a living soul. God gave us a spirit of fear, awe, of reverence, of who he is, what he can do. And not only are we fearfully made, we are wonderfully made. Oh, yeah. We are distinct. You missed that. We are a distinct creature. We are shaped in the image and the likeness of God. When we look at this particular verse, David reflects on God's intimate knowledge and personal care in forming us in his womb, making us a divine craftsmanship of God. This verse, I praise you because I'm fearfully and wonderfully made. Your works are wonderful, and I know that full well. When was the last

time you felt truly known? Not the version of yourself you present to others, but the real you. With all of your complexities, all of your contradiction, all of your quiet hope, when was the last time you felt truly known? Well, in Psalm 131, David celebrates a startling truth. God knows us completely. He loves us completely. Every heartbeat, every thought, every struggle, nothing is hidden from God. And yet nothing diminishes his love for us. Oh, brothers and sisters, he knows our attitude. He knows our character. He knows that we are liars. He knows that we are faithful. He knows us intimately. Now, to be fearfully made mean we are created with reverence and awe. The Hebrew word suggests a deep respect, so deep it makes us catch our breath when we think about how God put us together. God did not rush. He did not mass produce, but he crafted with intention. What a wonderful God we serve. And look, to be wonderfully made means that you are marveled. Every animal marvel at you. The birds marvel. The bears marvel. The horses marvel. God made you powerful over all creatures. You are wonderfully made, brothers and sisters. You're one of a kind. Your specific ways of seeing the world matters. In our culture of endless self-improvement, this verse offers freedom. You don't need to become someone else to have value. You don't need to earn what God has already freely given you, your own individualism. Brothers and sisters, true peace doesn't come from finally fixing yourself. It comes from resting in who God says you already are. You are fearfully and wonderfully made. You know, I thank God for the care that he place in creating me. Sometimes it's hard for me to see what he has done, especially when I look at my flaws and compare myself to others. But this word reminds me that I am fearfully and wonderfully made. Not by accident, not overlooked, but I am fully known and fully loved by God. And when you fully made by God, brothers and sisters, we need to learn how to treat others with kindness, not with judgment, with wonder, not with comparison. We need to live from a place of rest, not struggling. And do not forget, we belong to God, for God fearfully, wonderfully made us. When I think of what God has done, my soul cries out, thank you, Jesus. You have created me in your image. You have created me in your likeness. Lord, there's none like you. You know, the psalmist said, oh Lord, our Lord, how excellent is your name in all the earth. Out of the mouth of babes and suckling, you ordained strength because of our enemies. When we consider the heaven, the work of your fingers, the moon, the stars, which thou have ordained, make me wonder, who am I?
What is man that thou art mindful of him, or the son of man that you have visited him? You made us a little lower than angels, crowned us with glory and with honor, and gave us dominion over everything that you have made. This verse speaks volume. I praise you because I am fearfully and wonderfully made. Your works are wonderful. And thank you, Lord. I know that full well. The word of God for the people of God.

the blood that Jesus shed for me. I'm excited already, I'm sorry. Way back on Calvary, the blood that gives me strength

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this next song. Good morning, good morning. It is 9:31 on this Monday morning. It's Monday and it's raining. I mean, rather heavily outside

Low tonight, 71 degrees. Considerable cloudiness. Occasional rain showers after midnight. Winds will be light and variable with a 50% chance of rain for tonight. And for tomorrow, looks like rain is in the forecast for each day. On Tuesday, high of 82, 42% chance of rain. Wednesday, 89, 40% chance of rain. Thursday, 89, 80% chance of rain. Friday, 83 for a high, 78% chance of rain. So it looks like it's going to be a rainy week.

0: from the same point. But it's Monday, and it's Monday, so it's me expecting the rain. And for our Chicago area, Miss Sandra, we haven't forgotten your song. The storm is almost gone, per your request.
1: Before you do this, I'll let me just tell you this. A certain preacher went to the dentist to get him some false teeth. After he got his false teeth, the first Sunday, he preached for 8 minutes because his mouth was sore. Go back the next Sunday, he preached for 10 minutes. Mouth felt a little bit better. Next Sunday, he preached for 3 hours.
0: Wow.
1: And the folks thought that he couldn't shut up, so they thought it was sick. They brought, they went up and pulled him down. That's enough, Pastor. That's enough, Pastor. Pastor, what's wrong with you? They thinking he's sick or something. He said, well, you see, first time I ever got my teeth, I only preached for 8 minutes because my mouth was sore.
0: Okay.
1: Second time, I only preached for 10 minutes because my mouth felt a little bit better. But today, I accidentally picked up my wife's teeth.
0: Oh, and I couldn't stop talking. Oh, my goodness. Oh, my. Oh, now, that's funny. That was a funny one. Well, geez, y'all don't pick up the wrong teeth these
1: don't
0: days.
1: Pick up
0: don't
1: the wrong teeth.
0: Don't pick up the wrong teeth.
1: And make sure there ain't no woman teeth.
0: All right. Okay, the storm is almost gone. Miss Sandra on Chicago, good morning.
2: The storm is almost gone.

This next song goes out to Miss Sophronia Taylor. I was just thinking about the song. We're having a lot of requests on today, and I thought of her. And the name of the song is Promises by Lisa Noel Smith. Promises. Miss Sophronia Taylor, this one goes out to you.

0: All right, y'all, it is 9:56. I'm trying to get this ad to play here. It's not playing. In the meantime, good morning, everyone. I hope everybody had a great day. We was trying to get to everybody's request on today, so it must have been request day today. So, hey, we hope that you got yours, and we're out of here. It is 9:58, and we're going to be back in the morning. Pastor Allen, Sherry Williams, enjoy the day. It's raining outside. Be mindful of the wet weather, and the temperatures are going to be in the 80s today. Not so bad, but it's going to be raining. Rain in the forecast for the rest of the week. So until tomorrow, Pastor Allen, Sherry Williams, we're signing off now.
1: You guys have a blessed day in the Lord. God love you. So do I.
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0: Here's your Belzona and Humphreys County weather update from WELZ, The Delta's Groove. Rain in the forecast today, cloudy skies with a 40% chance in the afternoon and a high of 82. Tonight, cloudy with periods of rain after midnight with a low of 69, a 60% chance of rain. And tomorrow, heading into Tuesday, we can expect heavy thunderstorms and a high of 83. 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
1: I'm Kelly Bennett for Super Talk Mississippi News, brought to you by Mama Justice. 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A House Select Committee has been studying the possibility of lowering property taxes. Senator Andy Berry says doing so would really benefit Mississippi's farmers and ranchers.
2: And then as I travel the state, talking particularly to agriculture people, there's a big concern of folks.
3: Sure.
2: Is how much property tax is costing them. 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
1: A 19-year-old has been charged with a murder in Horn Lake. Officers were called to Chickasaw Cove near Warning Road for a shooting at around 11:15 p.m. Saturday night. 20-year-old Kewan Williams was pronounced dead at the scene from a single gunshot wound to the head. Elijah Event was identified as the suspected shooter and taken into custody. Ocean Springs residents, business leaders, and others are invited to the annual Lunch with Legislators on Wednesday. The popular event gives those in attendance an opportunity to hear directly from lawmakers regarding key issues affecting Mississippi, Jackson County, and the local business community. The event will take place at Bacchus on the Bayou from 11:30 a.m. to 1 p.m.
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0: Here's your Belzona and Humphreys County weather update from WELZ, the Delta's Groove. Rain in the forecast today, cloudy skies with a 40% chance in the afternoon and a high of 82. Tonight, cloudy with periods of rain after midnight with a low of 69, a 60% chance of rain. And tomorrow, heading into Tuesday, we can expect heavy thunderstorms and a high of 83. 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
1: I'm Caleb Saylors with the SuperTalk AgriNews Network, and here is your morning AgriPort. Mississippi has joined five other states in urging the federal government to make some COVID-19-era regulations permanent. In a letter sent to Ag Secretary Brooke Rollins, state officials pointed to insurance and loan flexibility, food labeling adjustments, and transportation relief, among other relaxed regulations. Officials say this would not compromise food safety, worker protections, or environmental standards, and would pose no harm to the general public. Locally, Mississippi Ag Commissioner Andy Gibson says farmers and ranchers thrive when unnecessary and outdated bureaucratic barriers are removed. Gibson is hopeful that the Trump administration will continue prioritizing regulatory reforms for an industry that needs all the help it can get. That is your morning Ag Report.
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0: Here's your Belzona and Humphreys County weather update from WELZ, the Delta's Groove. Rain in the forecast today, cloudy skies with a 40% chance in the afternoon and a high of 82. Tonight, cloudy with periods of rain after midnight with a low of 69, a 60% chance of rain. And tomorrow, heading into Tuesday, we can expect heavy thunderstorms and a high of 83. 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
1: I'm Kelly Bennett for Super Talk Mississippi News. Three suspects involved in a police chase that started in Marshall County Monday and ended in Holly Springs managed to elude police. According to Dark Horse Press, the suspects were inside a stolen vehicle. They ran into a wooded area behind Red Oaks Apartments in Holly Springs after the vehicle came to a stop. Law enforcement officers and canines tracked the suspects sent toward the West Woodward area near the golf course, but their trail eventually went cold. After a thorough search, officials suspended active search efforts. Residents in the area are asked to be on the lookout, but officials say they don't have any information indicating the suspects pose an immediate threat. If you do see anything suspicious, contact the police.
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4: 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Many of those crashes could have been avoided. DPS, through its MHP's Motor Carrier Unit and the Commercial Transportation Enforcement Division, is partnering with Big Rig Truckers to conduct safety checks across our state for the Trooper and Trucker Safety Initiative. 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
1: President Trump is attending the G7 summit in Europe following the announcement of a peace deal with Iran. Fox's Aisha Hosni has more from Geneva, Switzerland.
5: The president is coming here to the G7 with the wind at his back. All of the G7 leaders have now congratulated President Trump. They're welcoming news of this agreement. It was last G7 summit in Canada when the president left early. He left a day early amid tensions between Iran and Israel. And then he faced major pushback from the G7 leaders who have never supported strikes on Iran in this Iran conflict. They've been very frustrated with the closing of the strait, the rise in energy prices. So all of this now, as the president arrives here, it really sets up a really interesting political situation for him when he sees these leaders in person again.
1: The deal is set to be signed on Friday at a ceremony in Geneva.
0: 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Here's your Belzona and Humphreys County weather update from WELZ, the Delta's Groove. Rain in the forecast today, cloudy skies with a 40% chance in the afternoon and a high of 82. Tonight, cloudy with periods of rain after midnight with a low of 69, a 60% chance of rain. And tomorrow, heading into Tuesday, we can expect heavy thunderstorms and a high of 83. 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

0: From midnight to Brooklyn to all over the Central Delta, you've got us, WELZ, the Delta's groove. 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

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Emily's

Kelly's Lunch and Learn, starting off with a big old hit there with Smooth, the Santana featuring Rob Thomas. On this date, June 15th, 1999, the album Supernatural came out. Now, that album was a huge, huge deal. It brought Santana out for a new generation, but it was also certified 15 times platinum. It won a bunch of Grammy Awards. It won 9 Grammy Awards at the 2000 Grammy Awards, breaking the record that was held by Michael Jackson's Thriller. So, wow. Smooth itself was a huge song, of course. It came out and it was an international sensation. Went to number 1 on the Billboard Hot 100. Was the number 19 song.

of the year of 1999 and was such a big hit, it went on through to the next year and was the number two hit of 2000. And for the decade of the 90s, it was the number 41 song. And on the all-time Billboard Hot 100, it's the number three song. Woo-wee, what a lot of accolades. No wonder we're sick of it, right? We've all heard that song a bunch of times. Here's Sixpence, None the Richer.

0: Emily's Lunch and Learn. That's the Smashing Pumpkins with Tonight Tonight. That came out in 1996, international hit. Came into the top 40 in the Billboard Hot 100. It peaked at number 36. We'll have more great tunes when we return. 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
2: You're on a flight, stopping at a connecting airport, and the flight cancels, and you have to leave the plane. 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And the reason? Something under the airline's direct control and responsibility. It could be maintenance, a missing crew member, or the incoming plane is nowhere to be seen. Does the airline owe you a hotel for the night? Not a single U.S. airline has made this a formal policy, but many will offer an airport hotel. Airlines negotiate the lowest possible room rates for passengers victimized by what the industry calls IROPS, irregular operations. Make the airline confirm that the hotel is actually within 2 miles of the airport and that there's actually a confirmed room for you there as well. 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I'm Peter Greenberg, and this is today's Worldwide Travel Minute.
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0: 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Here's your Belzona and Humphreys County weather update from WELZ, the Delta's Groove. Rain in the forecast today, cloudy skies with a 40% chance in the afternoon and a high of 82. Tonight, cloudy with periods of rain after midnight with a low of 69, a 60% chance of rain. And tomorrow, heading into Tuesday, we can expect heavy thunderstorms and a high of 83. 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

0: Billy's Lunch and Learn from the Lion King. That is Elton John with the Circle of Life. You know, that's the big song where they pick Simba up and they put him up and, you know, the big famous thing from that movie. That movie, The Lion King, hit me just right. I was about 10 when it came out, 10 or 11. And so that was perfect age for me. I went to the movie theaters to see it. One of the first CDs I ever owned was the Lion King soundtrack, which is what we're going to talk about today, because on June 15th, 1994, the film hit the theaters. The film was a runaway hit, and the movie took in over $300 million, second only to Forrest Gump, which also came out that year, which was also a very good movie with a very good soundtrack. But the soundtrack went diamond status, which means over 10 million copies were sold. And that was a record for the soundtrack to an animated film. And I will tell you this, this may be a hot take. I love Let It Go and Elsa and Frozen and all of that stuff. I do. I love it. And I love Moana's music. All of it. Okay. I do. I love it. Lion King's the best one. I don't know. Hot take, maybe. All right. What we got up next? We've got Kansas, Carry It On, Wayward Son.
1: Carry On.

Emily's Lunch and Learn. It's your June 15th show. We've got a lot of great tunes on it. That was Kansas, Carry On, Wayward Son. And I got to interview Kansas one time for the radio. That was really a lot of fun. I tried to make a joke about the movie Old School where Will Ferrell is, "You're my boy, Blue," and he sings Dust in the Wind. But yeah, that guy was a little dry, but that's okay. That's okay. On this date, Steve Walsh was born June 15th, 1951 in St. Joseph, Missouri. If you're good friends with it, people call it St. Joe. That's the nickname for St. Joe, Missouri. Steve Walsh was born. He was a lead vocals, piano, organ. He's singing lead on Carry On, Wayward Son. And that is the name of it, Carry On, Wayward Son. It's not Carry On, My Wayward Son. That is not the title.

0: 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And one thing we are is local, locally owned and operated. That's why we're on all over town. Does your business have us on? Let us know.
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1: 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The U.S. Department of Labor tells us that almost half of all new businesses fail in their first 5 years. Two-thirds are gone by the year 10, and only 25% are still around after 15 years. What differentiates those 25% who make it from the 75% who fail? That's one of the eternal business questions. 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
4: I'm JT Mitchell with Supertalk News, brought to you by Mama Justice. If you get injured in an accident, call Mama Justice for a free consultation at 662-883-6262. A shoplifting call at the Senatobia Walmart on Sunday ended with a deadly officer-involved shooting.
5: Police say they encountered the alleged thieves running from the building and getting into a car. Investigators say that's when the driver allegedly drove toward police officers, nearly striking at least one of them, prompting defensive shots fired. Inside that car was a one-year-old child killed by the gunfire. We're told one of the suspects was also injured. The Mississippi Bureau of Investigation taking lead on the case as a standard procedure in officer-involved shootings, saying the investigation is ongoing.
4: That was Jeff Manasso. A large fire at a recycling facility in Flowood Monday morning has been contained. It was at General Recycling. Some roadways had to be shut down but are now back open.
6: Did you know that propane can deliver one unit of energy to a home three times more efficiently than electricity? And propane doesn't require trillions of dollars in infrastructure investment like electricity does, with much of the burden falling on those who can least afford it. Propane is ready now. 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
4: The Ole Miss baseball team was bounced from the College World Series on Sunday, losing to Troy 12-8. Even with the early exit, Ole Miss head coach Mike Bianco said he's proud of the team. Here he is after the game.
8: When you lose, you know, it stinks, and man, it stings. With that being said, you know, if you're going to lose, you know, this is the best place to lose at. And, you know, right now, I'm sure it doesn't feel that way to our team. But my hope is, as the days pass and the weeks pass, you know, they realize what a tremendous year they had.
4: It was the second time in 4 years Ole Miss had made it to Omaha, and the third time under Bianco, tying in with Tom Swayze for the most in program history. Keep up with the latest sports, news, and politics at supertalk.fm. With Supertalk News, I'm JT Mitchell.

This is Did You Know Mississippi, and I'm Emily Tillman. Did you know the first African-American child to integrate an elementary school in the South was born in Mississippi? Ruby Nail Bridges was born on September 8, 1954 in Tylertown, Mississippi. When she was only 2 years old, her family, which consisted of her parents and five siblings, moved to New Orleans. In 1960, a federal court ordered Louisiana to desegregate, so the school answered by creating entrance exams for African-American children to see whether they could compete academically. Ruby Bridges passed. Her father was hesitant, but allowed his six-year-old daughter to attend William France Elementary School in New Orleans. The school dragged its feet, and Ruby Bridges didn't get to start until November 14th. She was escorted by her mother and four federal marshals every day to school that year, walking past crowds yelling slurs at her. White parents pulled their children, some permanently, from the school. And only one teacher would take little Ruby Bridges, and she was the only student she had all year. To Barbara Henry's credit, she taught the class as if nothing was different. Nowadays, Ruby Bridges is a civil rights activist and has established the Ruby Bridges Foundation to promote tolerance and create change through education. And that's been Did You Know Mississippi? I'm Emily Tillman. Here's your Belzona and Humphreys County weather update from WELZ, the Delta's Groove. Rain in the forecast today, cloudy skies with a 40% chance in the afternoon and a high of 82. Tonight, cloudy with periods of rain after midnight with a low of 69, a 60% chance of rain. And tomorrow, heading into Tuesday, we can expect heavy thunderstorms and a high of 83. 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

Emily's Lunch and Learn. Paula Abdul, Rush. Yeah, this one, big hit, right? On this date, June 15th, 1991, it went to number one in America. It was her fifth number one hit of her career. She wouldn't have too many more after that. But I'm a big fan of Paula Abdul. Always loved how she could dance. I always thought she was a really great dancer. Love her music, of course. International sensation hit. Went to number one on the Billboard Hot 100, obviously. We've already talked about that. And it was the number four song of the year of 1991. And even on the decade end chart, that's really hard for me to say. I want to say decade-end for some reason. Decade-end chart, it went to number 64. That's pretty good for the 90s. A lot of great music in the 90s. What's up next? The Police, Don't Stand So Close to Me.

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1: 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Andy Berry is not only a state senator, but is also executive director of the Mississippi Beef Council.
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Enjoy the Air Supply you hear, because I'm not a huge fan of Air Supply. It makes me think of those Time Life commercials where the guys from Air Supply would host, and it would be like, "So, Russell, you know, do you remember this song, Russell?" And they would say, you know, "Well, that's right, Graham. That's what I remember about Air Supply." Sorry. I know maybe there's some people who love it. Obviously, you did. At least back in 1983, you did, when this was a huge hit. It went to number 2 on the Billboard Hot 100 and was the number 66 song of the year of 1983, which sounds low, but there was a lot of great songs that came out in 1983, so that's fair. June 15th, 1949, in Melbourne, Victoria, Australia, Russell Hitchcock was born, one of the vocalists, the lead vocalist, I suppose, of the soft rock duo Air Supply. I'm going to leave you with a good song here, one I do actually like, by an artist I am a big fan of, and maybe that's why I want to end on a really good note. One of my absolute favorites was born on the

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0: Here's your Belzona and Humphreys County weather update from WELZ, The Delta's Groove. Rain in the forecast today, cloudy skies with a 40% chance in the afternoon and a high of 82. Tonight, cloudy with periods of rain after midnight with a low of 69, a 60% chance of rain. And tomorrow, heading into Tuesday, we can expect heavy thunderstorms and a high of 83. 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
0: Here's your Belzona and Humphreys County weather update from WELZ, the Delta's Groove. Rain in the forecast today, cloudy skies with a 40% chance in the afternoon and a high of 82. Tonight, cloudy with periods of rain after midnight with a low of 69, a 60% chance of rain. And tomorrow, heading into Tuesday, we can expect heavy thunderstorms and a high of 83. 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
0: 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Rain in the forecast today, cloudy skies with a 40% chance in the afternoon and a high of 82. Tonight, cloudy with periods of rain after midnight with a low of 69, a 60% chance of rain. And tomorrow, heading into Tuesday, we can expect heavy thunderstorms and a high of 83. 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
1: With Supertalk News, I'm Griffin Rick. Attorney General Lynn Fitch announced on Monday that Operation Liberty Strike was a success. Led by the Attorney General's Fentanyl Strike Force, the operation resulted in a staggering 40 arrests over a four-day period in Harrison County, Biloxi, Picayune, and Lamar County. Of those arrests, there were 28 felonies and 12 misdemeanors, and out of those six searches, the team seized a half pound of fentanyl, 1.5 pounds of marijuana, 12 ounces of methamphetamine, and 8 firearms. 10 different departments across the state made up the Fentanyl Strike Force created by Fitch in 2023. 10 different departments and 800 law force personnel make up the Fentanyl Strike Force created by Fitch in 2023. With a quick look at gas prices, it looks like they're beginning to go down after a reported peace deal between U.S. and Iran. The average price for a gallon of regular fuel in Mississippi is $3.65, a 2-cent overnight drop and down about 7 cents from a week ago.
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0: From midnight to Brooklyn to all over the Central Delta, you've got us, WELZ, the Delta's groove. 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
0: Here's your Belzona and Humphreys County weather update from WELZ, the Delta's groove. Rain in the forecast today, cloudy skies with a 40% chance in the afternoon and a high of 82. Tonight, cloudy with periods of rain after midnight with a low of 69, a 60% chance of rain. And tomorrow, heading into Tuesday, we can expect heavy thunderstorms and a high of 83. 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

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Here's your Belzona and Humphreys County weather update from WELZ, the Delta's Groove. Rain in the forecast today, cloudy skies with a 40% chance in the afternoon and a high of 82. Tonight, cloudy with periods of rain after midnight with a low of 69, a 60% chance of rain. And tomorrow, heading into Tuesday, we can expect heavy thunderstorms and a high of 83. 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
0: Here's your Belzona and Humphreys County weather update from WELZ The Delta's Groove. Rain in the forecast today, cloudy skies with a 40% chance in the afternoon and a high of 82. Tonight, cloudy with periods of rain after midnight with a low of 69, a 60% chance of rain. And tomorrow, heading into Tuesday, we can expect heavy thunderstorms and a high of 83. 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
5: In trying to discern factors that may account for colorectal cancer incidence in younger people, many diet and lifestyle factors fell short, a new study finds. William Nelson, director of the Kimmel Cancer Center at Johns Hopkins, points toward insulin and prediabetes as a possibility, noting that GLP-1 drugs may reveal a lot.
6: We may learn how important that is when we get more and more data on these GLP-1 drugs and how they're affecting that particular syndrome, which is really what they were designed for originally. As they lower weight and they improve this glucose control, are we going to see diminished cancers? At that point, I think we could really point at this pathway for the increase that we saw, but it'll take time to see.
5: A new sort of measurement may be needed.
6: Can you monitor insulin and insulin-like growth factors going up? I think you probably could. Cancer is not the only malady associated with this process. Coronary disease and other things would be interesting to follow.
5: At Johns Hopkins, I'm Elizabeth Tracy.
0: Here's your Belzona and Humphreys County weather update from WELZ, The Delta's Groove. Rain in the forecast today, cloudy skies with a 40% chance in the afternoon and a high of 82. Tonight, cloudy with periods of rain after midnight with a low of 69, a 60% chance of rain. And tomorrow, heading into Tuesday, we can expect heavy thunderstorms and a high of 83. 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
1: You're listening to Super Talk News. I'm Caleb Saylor. One Mississippi lawmaker is looking to change how public universities are funded. Senator Nicole Boyd explains why she wants to move to a performance-based funding model.
2: We're funding failure at some of these places because when you have a four-year graduation rate at some of these institutions that are way below 20%, one's below 15%, that's not acceptable. And that is not helping students get their needed coursework, get that needed value in their education, and graduate and move on. You have students then that are taking up higher debt and they're not getting good use of their dollars.
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4: Hello, I'm Sean Tindall, Commissioner of the Mississippi Department of Public Safety. Since 2021, Mississippi has seen a 25% reduction in fatalities involving crashes with commercial motor vehicles. Many of those crashes could have been avoided. DPS, through its MHP's Motor Carrier Unit and the Commercial Transportation Enforcement Division, is partnering with Big Rig Truckers to conduct safety checks across our state for the Trooper and Trucker Safety Initiative. The Department of Public Safety and the Federal Motor Carrier Safety Administration are working together to keep our highways safe for everyone. 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
1: Mississippi's favorite TV design and renovation duo is drumming up public support following a fire that destroyed a vacant 1930s department store that had been converted into a downtown Laurel boutique hotel. Hometown stars Ben and Aaron Napier are calling on the public to support the Heirloom Hotel amid an ongoing insurance battle with Liberty Mutual. 11-year-old Amos Sledge heard the couple's plea and personally reached out to the insurance giant.
5: I wrote down the family and everything, and I said, if you do the right thing, Liberty Mutual, it'll show that it's different from any insurance companies. And I said, the show and the hotel is a beacon of light for the nation, because as you all may know, this is also in the letter, our country has been going through sort of a rough time right now, but this shows what like true friendship and hard work can do.
1: You can find that full story at supertalk.fm. I'm Caleb Saylor.
0: It's time to get your kids involved in Humphreys County 4-H this summer. 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
6: Here's your Belzona and Humphreys County weather forecast from WELZ, the Delta's Groove. Some early showers, then scattered thunderstorms developing later tonight, a low near 70 and winds light and variable. Tomorrow, showers in the morning with numerous thunderstorms developing in the afternoon, a high of 81. And tomorrow night, considerably cloudy, a low of 71 and light and variable winds. 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
1: With the SuperTalk AgriNews Network, I'm JT Mitchell, and here's your closing market report. From the New York Cotton Exchange, July cotton is up 49 cents to 73.43. October cotton is up 56 cents to 75.69. From the Chicago Board of Trade, July soybeans are up 5¾ cents to $11.19¼ per bushel. November soybeans are up 2¾ cents to $11.34¾ per bushel. July corn is up 2¾ cents to $4.15½ per bushel. December corn is up 1½ cents to $4.41¾ per bushel. From the mercantile, June live cattle is up 75 cents to $2.50.63. August live cattle is up 208 to 243.25. August feeders are up 413 to 361.55. And September feeders are up 498 to 359.53.
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2: You're on a flight, stopping at a connecting airport, and the flight cancels, and you have to leave the plane. Or the plane cancels before boarding. And the reason? Something under the airline's direct control and responsibility. It could be maintenance, a missing crew member, or the incoming plane is nowhere to be seen. Does the airline owe you a hotel for the night? Not a single U.S. airline has made this a formal policy, but many will offer an airport hotel. Airlines negotiate the lowest possible room rates for passengers victimized by what the industry calls IROPS, irregular operations. Make the airline confirm that the hotel is actually within 2 miles of the airport and that there's actually a confirmed room for you there as well. For more information, visit petergreenberg.com. I'm Peter Greenberg, and this is today's Worldwide Travel Minute.
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5: Here's your Belzona and Humphreys County weather forecast from WELZ, the Delta's Groove. Some early showers, then scattered thunderstorms developing later tonight, a low near 70 and winds light and variable. Tomorrow, showers in the morning, with numerous thunderstorms developing in the afternoon, a high of 81. And tomorrow night, considerably cloudy, a low of 71 and light and variable winds. 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
1: 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Well, after you hear what I'm about to say, you may think ignorance is bliss. The U.S. Department of Labor tells us that almost half of all new businesses fail in their first 5 years. Two-thirds are gone by the year 10, and only 25% are still around after 15 years. What differentiates those 25% who make it from the 75% who fail? That's one of the eternal business questions. I'll be examining this question daily, drawing on interviews with successful entrepreneurs. 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
4: With SuperTalk News, I'm Griffin Redd. Attorney General Lynn Fitch announced on Monday that Operation Liberty Strike was a success. Led by the Attorney General's Fentanyl Strike Force, the operation resulted in a staggering 40 arrests over a four-day period in Harrison County, Biloxi, Picayune, and Lamar County. Of those arrests, there were 28 felonies and 12 misdemeanors, and out of those six searches, the team seized a half pound of fentanyl, 1.5 pounds of marijuana, 12 ounces of methamphetamine, and 8 firearms. 10 different departments across the state made up the Fentanyl Strike Force created by Fitch in 2023. 10 different departments and 800 law force personnel make up the Fentanyl Strike Force created by Fitch in 2023. With a quick look at gas prices, it looks like they're beginning to go down after a reported peace deal between U.S. and Iran. The average price for a gallon of regular fuel in Mississippi is $3.65, a 2-cent overnight drop and down about 7 cents from a week ago.
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10: Here's your Belzona and Humphreys County weather forecast from WELZ, the Delta's Groove. Some early showers, then scattered thunderstorms developing later tonight, a low near 70 and winds light and variable. Tomorrow, showers in the morning, with numerous thunderstorms developing in the afternoon, a high of 81. And tomorrow night, considerably cloudy, a low of 71 and light and variable winds. 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
1: 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If it was published, AI stored it in its memory. 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Sulzberger, publisher of the New York Times. All AI companies freely took copyrighted published news and creative content to train their AI models so it could provide answers to you for a fee. 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